0: Sonica.
1: Yo, check this out. Y'all ready to party out there? 1990 sounds. We gonna bring the stars of 45. 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

0: 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I need you to get your shit together. Look where we are, okay? We're in the Wild West. I'm not buying this at all. You come with me. Reset.
1: Get a load of this fucking guy, man.
0: Reset!